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the projector scream. Nostalgia ballet, old stories with some new scenes. Tomorrow's designs are going on today's machines. So it's time to start sewing, time.

The stars are winking and the hillside glows. 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